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1: 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Take care.
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1: 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Si attorney salamat. Domingo Ingon Cayosa po, isang constitutional law expert at past president ng Integrated Bar of the Philippines. So, paano ha? Susunod na po yung programang Tandem with the one and only Mutia ng Masa Doris Bigornia and Robert Antemano-Mano. 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
1: 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Energy, energy, overtime!
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0: The views, opinions, and thoughts expressed by the hosts and the guests within this following program do not reflect the official views and positions of Smile Network and its shareholders.
1: Hoy! 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Bobo na! 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Napapakita ng look.
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1: 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Boy!
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1: 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Ah!
0: Yung TQ? 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
0: TQ Plus, posible pong ma-preempt kung kumaba man ang coverage ng Sona and affected dito ang Gabi-Gabo. Hindi man siya ma-preempt pero ma-move siya. Possibly 8 PM or ano. Or mas late pa, no? Wait lang. And abangan nyo na, All-in-One Talks rin, abangan nyo yan sa Sunday. Ayaw ko kung this week ba? This week yata? Ay, hindi.
1: This week, sa Sunday na.
0: Week. Oh, this week, sorry. This week pala, oh. This week. GP, may mga ano rin pala, may mag-show rin pala bukas. Ang may tulugan, 10 PM. Sa July 18, ang The GIO Blue Show, 10 PM rin.
1: And J4!
0: Yeah, si J4!
1: That is 6 PM.
0: 6 PM. July 18? No, July 18.
1: So, Sunday, sana sa July 18. Solid One Talks. And me sa Monday with wait.
0: 20, July 20.
1: I need to remember. Sino yung isa? May isa pang Monday.
0: Parang ano, yung ACL's Party Club.
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11: Di lang refreshing sa taste, mura pa!
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0: This is a message to all unemployed. 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I'm an entertainer. And I'm going to make your evenings wild by becoming the largest party host for the unemployed.
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0: Gusto mo ba na mabasa ang iyong confession? 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